0: So what are you doing back?
1: Well, I sat back and thought about the things we used to do. It really meant a lot to me. 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
1: Genau meins.
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3: Der beste Sender.

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And I dreamed your dream for you, and now your dream is real.

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0: HR1.

search of blood to terrorize your neighborhood. And whosoever shall be found without the soul for

What the heck? Let's drive in, Bob, and we'll get to the job because we here in America believe in making it happen. 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Hey, guys. Bob, Dad, yes, going to the bubble game. What a great way to have a good time. Really good.

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What's that?

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0: funny man, the big man restless, are so relentless. They scratch about, and like 40 Indians, the long turn on the funny man, the big man restless. And what can he say?
1: If the sun's all gone and we're away for theme, and we scratch around in our so frail skin, you could say. No flags in here, no cause to wave. This is slow scratch in the final cave. You could say.